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1: I'll take the responsibility for this breakup, 'cause I know I'm a lot responsible for it. But I didn't realize what was happening until it was much too late.

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But that's beside the point. You found someone, and I think I'll be happy with the someone I've found. So that leaves nothing but the best for both of us. So let us not be upset about it, cause we had some good times together. We had some loving times together. 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

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But all you've ever given me was just plain old misery.

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1: It's that inside hot dog, Rodell, El Segundo, the PCA shit. It's top down, sun beaming, for real.

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1: 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It's one of the ideas. Not a yodo, what's a one year? Talk a yodo, Nato. Can on a hill, Mute. Talk what will go to any good note. Mara Bendegoyo, Mara Doga Barabara. Menu Coneno Gari. Tonu Gariero. 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Train a code will go to any managing note.

Mara bende wando manaji Numiti ni dawa Ben buyadhani Penu kiti yokode Tibiro chango pio pio Siepna kiduogo to en ginot Enu kodonje dala nera tego Koduogo to en managinot Umanye omane Uno uyudo gature

my stack. 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

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Open it up, we about to rage. 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Everything.